0: te papa o te whenua.
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1: Of the people.
2: Maungakawa, located northeast of Cambridge. The first official Te Kauhanga Nui Whare was established here in 1892 by King Tawhia.
0: Honouring places of the past, today for the future, Te Reo Irirangi o Tainui.

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0: उसको पकड़ मेका फेकारा नहीं.
1: Kalapainu is named after a child that was stillborn and buried in Hawaiki. It was there that the tree grew from which the Tainui Waka was carved. True or false? Kalapainu is named after a child that was stillborn and buried in Hawaiki. It was there that the tree grew from which the Tainui Waka was carved. True or false? True. According to some, this is the origin of the name of the Tainui Waka.
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0: Pūro he te whānau. 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Here's another kupu tipi tai ao to help you when you're recycling. 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
1: Tainui Live. Time for a throwback.

0: Kua whakatūria e hau tēnei tāonga. 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He kua hawhānui kua puare, ki te puna tangata me te puna kai.
1: Tauranga Nui Marae. The Pokai began at Tauranga Nui in 1934. The date is the 14th of September to honour the coronation day of King Mahuta. This date was exchanged with Horahora with the reason given that the Waipait runs in September. This is the rationale for the statement that some say the Pokai started then. 34. Rangi Wahitu is the meeting house. Some say that the year 1934 is an assumption. What is actually known is that Tauranga Nui hosted King Mahuta shortly before his death in 1912.
0: Ko te paukai, he mahi tō tō kai, he tō tō tangata. The paukai is to create sustenance for its people.
2: Tainui Live.
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0: 288 Aoi, and all it means is...
1: Too late. You've missed it.
0: Too late, you missed it.
2: Too late, you missed it.
0: Yeah. Who have you heard use this?
2: Man, I can't remember the last time I've heard it.
0: Yeah.
2: We've so... We've progressed well.
0: Yeah.
1: Right,
2: in terms
1: yeah.
2: of te reo Māori.
1: Yeah.
2: But
1: yeah.
2: these are one of the... Hey, these are one of the dimes of the 90s and 80s.
0: Quinn, I think even before then, it's one I hear from a particular generation.
2: Oh, yeah.
0: No ngā paipakeke.
2: Mm-hmm.
0: So Quinn, te teo nā me tino rango nei i a Timoti.
2: Ai, ai, ai.
3: Tiny Light. 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
1: A historical site.
0: Tākiri I te whatu manawa.
1: That stirs the hearts.
0: O te tangata.
1: Of the people.
2: Whati Whati Hoi, located at the foot of Mount Pirongia. Princess Te Puia was born here in 1884.
0: Honouring places of the past, today for the future, Te Reo Irirangi o Tainui.

0: उसको पकड़ मेका ठेकारा नहीं.
1: It was Kingi Mahuta who established the pokoi. True or false? It was Kingi Mahuta who established the pokoi. True or false? False. Kingi Tawhiao established the pokoi.
2: Upoku Pakaru Resources proudly sponsored by Waikato Taimi.

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0: Huro e te whānau. Reducing, reusing and recycling waste is one major way we can all contribute to sustaining our environment as kaitiaki of Papatūānuku. Here's another kupu tipitai ao to help you when you're recycling. 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
1: Mm-hmm.
0: So things with the instances, like as if serves you right.
1: Yeah. Good job.
0: Good job. E koe, e koe.
1: Inge, we grew up with inge.
0: Inge.
1: And yep. I've come to learn e koe. E koe, e koe.
0: Yeah, I never heard inge until I came to these regions. Yeah,
1: yes. So, And then you felt really lucky.
0: Yeah, and I was like, inge, inge.
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0: O te tangata.
1: Of the people.
2: Whati Whati Hoi, located at the foot of Mount Pirongia. 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
1: 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True or false? 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
7: Yeah, you can use this in any context. Could be a football team and want everybody to come together and be on the one waka and all rowing the same way. E tū i te tū a te uru kāhikatea.
8: There you go, kapahaka a lot.
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1: Kua whakatūria e hau tēnei tāonga. Hei āwhina I te pani, I te pauaru, I te rawakore. He kuaha whānui kua puare ki te puna tangata me te puna kai.
2: Te tokanga anui a noho marae. The Pokai date is the last Sunday of March in front of Te Tokanga Anui a Noho Meeting House in Te Kuiti. This meeting house was a gift from Te Kōti Arikirangi to the Tainui people for their hospitality. This is the meeting place for the whole of Ngāti Maniapoto. King Koroki granted the Pokai during the Second World War.
1: Ko te Pokai, he mahi tō tō kai, he tō tō tangata. The Pokai is to create sustenance for its people.
3: 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Blazing all over the Waikato.
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0: Every episode, we usually start off with a kiwaha o te wiki. But sometimes with our iwi o te wiki guests, they change it up with a kianga. So he kiwaha ki anga rānei. Do you have any of those to share with us?
1: I guess one of the big ones is the whanake whakamua.
2: Whanake whakamua.
1: Develop forward, eh?
0: That's mean.
1: Developments, eh? Whether it's real development, personal developments, iwi development.
2: Whanake whakamua.
3: Whanake whakamua. 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
1: Yeah.
4: Keeping it Māori all day.
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6: 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Yeah,

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1: That stirs the hearts.
0: O te tangata.
1: Of the people.
2: Te Aroha, Ōkahu. Mount Te Aroha is situated in the Hauraki district, just before Pairua. The ancestress Kahu went to Hauraki and gave the name Te Aroha Ōkahu, or the yearning of Kahu to the mountain, in memory of her husband.
0: Honouring places of the past, today for the future, Te Reo Irirangi o Tainui.

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3: Te Rata is the third king. True or false? Te Rata is the third king. True or false? 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
1: Yeah, queer. 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
2: Ah, right. 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
3: Charity to my age.

0: Pūro e te whānau. 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Here's another kupu tupitai ao to help you when you're recycling. 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

0: aue. 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
1: Ngā Tai e Rua Marae. The Pokai at Ngā Tai e Rua was founded in 1947 by King Koroki. In most accounts, King Koroki set this pokai up on Easter Monday. Tareki Nui Te Atairangi Kahu directed Ngā Titipa to move it to the third Saturday of April, thereby clearing the Easter period holiday break as family time. The purpose of the marae was as a bond between Ngāti Porou and Tainui. Suapirana Ngata and Te Puia Herangi became close friends also. The establishment of the marae was a tribute to Ngata's rural farming schemes.
0: Ko te paukai, he mahi tō kai, he tō tangata. The paukai is to create sustenance for its people.
2: You are Rimafa.
3: That song was massive.
4: And it's my honour to present

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1: Yes.
0: Pretty cool. Mauakene.
1: Mauakene.
0: Mauakene.
1: Ah, Mauakene.
0: Ah, Mauakene.
1: Ah, Mauakene.
2: Yeah. Mauakene.
0: Yeah.
2: Like mau as in caught, catch.
1: To be, and I tenei, well, mau e whakamarama.
0: Well, ko te tikanga o te kupu, o te kōrero, o te kianga, te kiwaha, Mauakene, forever and a day.
1: Yeah.
0: Forever
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0: continue.
1: Continued.
2: Infinity. Hey.
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0: And beyond.
1: Ah, Mauakene.
2: Ah, Mauakene. 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Yeah. So, okay.

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1: A historical site.
0: Tākiri I te whatu manawa.
1: That stirs the hearts.
0: O te tangata.
1: Of the people.
2: Ahurei, once situated behind Kawhia's seaside marae, Maketu. The first Tainui Whare Wānanga or Sacred School was established by Tainui Waka Captain Oturua and named Ahurei.
0: Honouring places of the past, today for the future, Te Reo Irirangi o Tainui.

0: उसको पकड़ मेका ठेकारा नहीं. According to our customs, it is right that women should karanga at night time. True or false? According to our customs, it is right that women should karanga at night time. True or false? False. Although some kuia do karanga as you enter the house. Perhaps this is something we should have more discussions about.
1: Upoku Pakaru Resources proudly sponsored by Waikato.

0: Kupi fokker Ritte, ritte, ritte Kjærlite meg
1: Hei Hei Hei Hei Hei Hei Hei Hei Hei
2: You are no ordinary person
3: Ka hei hoki te whakamahi tēnei o Ngāre Ringa A haukino nei A haupai nei ne
1: Yep, yep Kei ako I te tikanga And that's pretty much with all our kōrero There's two sides to it And this one here You could be somebody who is just You know, absolutely awesome At whatever you do And you're unique in that aspect So you he momo koe And you could be out the gate So he momo koe
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1: Oh yeah, alright
0: Jai te mai, hey!

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1: Tainui Live. Time for a throwback.

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3: Ngāti Ra, piki tū, taru ki ngā marae. Ngāti Ra have their paukai on the 9th of November to commemorate the death of King Mahuta in 1912. Ngāti Ra is said to be the middle pole of the spiritual house of Raukawa. The paukai then goes to Pikitu, which is the back pole of the spiritual house of Raukawa. The paukai alternate between these two marae. Tarukinga is the front pole of the spiritual house of Raukawa, near Ngungutaha. It was included in the alternating paukai in 2009. According to accounts, it was moved from Raurau Kawere to Ōkapu in an effort to unify Ngāti Te Wehi to uphold the paukai. This is exemplified in the name of the house, Te Kotahitanga o Ngāti Te Wehi. Ōkapu hold their paukai on the 14th of March and is the last paukai of the round.
2: Ko te paukai, he mahi tō kai, he tō tangata. The paukai is to create sustenance for its people.
4: Tainui Live. 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
0: Rapea.
1: So we looked at koya and how it's used to emphasize or change the context of something.
0: Yeah.
1: And I thought, hey, paikite.
0: Add on.
1: Add on.
2: Oh, rapea. Like koya rapea.
0: You're going to add on
1: koya
0: the next
1: rapea.
0: One.
1: So, whakarongo te wa. Maku rapea, maku rapea, maku koe e afie.
3: So I'm happy for you.
1: Is the composer like questioning, or I might help you?
0: Yeah.
1: Or I might help you, rapea?
0: Yeah. Yeah.
1: It's actually, it's an indeed. I will indeed.
2: Ah.
1: Yeah. So when someone says, oh, kia kai tātou ki tēnei wharekai, say, ai rapea, absolutely.
2: Okay.
1: Ai rapea.
2: Oh, yeah. So it's,
1: kia haere rapea ki reira, let's go there.
0: Thank you for bringing that back for me. Yeah, because he wareware au I reira rā tērā kōreo iri ana.
1: Aye.
0: Yeah, awesome. Yeah, mm-hmm. Maku rapea.

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0: Tākiri I te whatu manawa.
1: That stirs the hearts.
0: O te tangata.
1: Of the people.
2: Te pirongia o te aroaro o kahu. Situated and overlooking the township of Pirongia, a mountain that became known as Pirongia, shortened from Te Pirongia o Te Aroaro o Kahu, the centered pathway of Kahu. Pirongia is an extinct volcano and is the highest peak in the Waikato region.
0: Honouring places of the past, today for the future, Te Reo Irirangi o Tainui.

0: 어디서 빠까를 내가 대가라나이.
1: Whapiao is the pa that is mentioned in the song E Pa Tō Ho. True or false? Whapiao is the pa that is mentioned in the song E Pa Tō Ho. True or false? False. It is Te Wano who is mentioned in the song E Pa Tō Ho. He is an uncle to Rangi Āmoa who composed the waiata.
2: Upoku Pakaru Resources proudly sponsored by Waikato Taimi.

0: 급속한 리테 리테 리테 자리토마 헤이 헤이 급부 1위라니 Words of divine importance.
1: I mean, he tangata koe whai te hahi. You can think of some of the scriptures as, you know, he kupu irirangi era.
2: Ko te irirangi hoki, you know, being on the reo irirangi, it's all about frequency, he rite tonu tira, the frequency you let out.
1: So, for instance, some of the tongikura that were left by King Itawhiao, for instance, those are words of importance about being able to be resilient during times of need, all those types of things. Yeah.
2: And like the irirangi and the frequency, koe rangi te hi kōrero ka kore kore rawa e ngaro, iroto i ngā tau ni.

0: Hūrō he te whānau. 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Here's another kupu tupitai ao to help you when you're recycling. 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
1: 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The Pokai began at Te Papa Orotu in 1916. The people gather in front of Tūheitia, the ancestral house, on the 10th of April every year. It was on the 10th of April 1914 that King Te Rata left Wāhi, bound for England.
0: Ko te Pokai, he mahi tō kai, he tō tangata. The Pokai is to create sustenance for its people.
2: This is where it's at, whānau.
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1: That stirs the heart.
0: O te tangata.
1: Of the people.
2: O rākau, situated southeast of Te Awamutu, also known as Rewi's Last Stand. The Battle of Ōrākau, which went on from the 31st of March to the 2nd of April, 1864. It was here that Rewi uttered his famous declaration of defiance, Ka whawhai tonu mātou, āke, āke, āke.
0: Honouring places of the past, today for the future, Te Reo Irirangi o Tainui.

0: ऊपर पकड़े मेका ठेका नहीं. 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True or false? Before Ngātoroi Rangi, Ruki Uta was the tohunga aboard the Tainui Waka. True or false? 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
1: Upoku Pakaru, resources proudly sponsored by Waikato Tainui.

0: tongue like a snake.
1: Oh, he here te tonu tēnei ne ki te tahi tangata kanohi rua, two-face.
0: He rua, he rua. Exactly the same. So say one thing to your face and another behind your back.
2: Oh, those people that they create, you know, they build on the kōrero.
0: Add the rimatako hēnete.
1: Oh, that's a bit of a spicer. It could also be used as well as someone who is unfaithful, ne, arero rua. Te tuku I tō aroero ki tērā tangata me te te atu.
0: Well, ko ia.
2: Yeah, why not?
0: Arero whā, right?

0: Puro e te whānau. 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Here's another kupu tipi tai ao to help you when you're recycling. 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He tipi tai ao, hei tiaki tai ao.
1: Tainui Live. Time for a throwback.

0: Puare, ki te puna tangata me te puna kai.
1: O Wairaka, Rā Whitiroa Marae. The Pokai at O Wairaka was established in 1931, although some maintain that it was set up there in the time of King Tawhiao. The Pokai here was established on the 10th of March, where everyone gathers in front of the ancestral house, Takehiku. King Te Rata gave assent to establish the Pokai at O Wairaka, and he made sure it was close to that of Parawera for ease of travelling to this area. The Pokai was held at O Wairaka every year until the 80s, when it was decided to alternate with Aotearoa Marae. O Wairaka and Aotearoa are virtually one family unit.
0: Ko te Pokai, he mahi tō kai, he tō tangata. The Pokai is to create sustenance for its people.
2: Tainui Live.
3: You know what I mean?
4: That's how we roll. 95.4.

0: And as always, we have, you know,
1: robustly discussed this.
0: Yes.
2: Yeah, we
0: deliberations.
2: We stayed up all night thinking yeah. about this.
0: Mm-hmm. And we landed on.
2: And we landed on, he kōrero tēnei mo te wā, e rūhāna koe I te wera o te rā.
1: Oh, yeah.
0: Oh, yeah.
2: Kua rare.
0: Kua rare.
2: Rare. Kua rare.
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2: 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Hai no. E rare
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0: Te runga te koti pū, kei raro te koti hono.
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2: Raupat, he whenua, he wai, he tangata. Raupatu, the land, the water, the people.
3: In 1926, a royal commission was appointed called the Sim Commission, chaired by Supreme Court Judge William Sim, to consider the confiscations under the New Zealand Settlement Act 1863. The Sim Commission's findings and recommendations was that the compensation be granted pursuant to the Waikato Maniapoto Māori Claims Settlement Act Trust Fund for an annual payment be given to the Tainui Board Trust Fund and the Tainui Māori Trust Board to administer those funds for the benefit of Māori and the Waikato whose lands had been confiscated.
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2: That's like, yeah, fuzzy, yay.
1: Yeah, fuzzy. Yeah. I just hear the...
0: Ko hea.
2: Okay. Well, kua tai mai tō tātou manu heri ko kiu, Fioke.
1: Fioke. Have you got bros and they just, that's all they do when you talk to them? Yeah. Or they just go, shh.

0: Heinrich live.
1: But he whenua, he wai, he tangata. Raupatu, the land, the water, the people.
2: Pai Te Huri Nui Jones was one of the principal stalwarts for the Kingitanga. He was an advisor to Te Puia, King Koroki, and Te Ariki Nui Dame Te Atai Rangikahu. Following the recommendation of the Sim Commission, Pai Te Huri Nui played a major role in the negotiations and helped in the preparation of the Waikato Maniapoto Claim Settlement Act 1946. He was King Koroki's representative and inaugural chairman of the Tainui Māori Trust Board.
1: Kia tupu, kia hua, kia puawai. To grow, to prosper, to flourish.

0: is another phrase we can use in the mornings when it's time to get the kids up and off to kura. Get into your school clothes. 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
1: He reo kōrero, he reo ora. A spoken language is a living language. 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
0: 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To grow, to prosper, to flourish.
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2: 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I tuku tīwhiri au. I reka?
4: Okay.
2: Said, you're like, where? I didn't even feel the presence of a tīwhiri.
4: Yeah, I need to try and backtrack. What did you say before you actually said kei tō ihu?
2: Aye.
4: That one when you referred to your own nose.
2: Yes. Koina.
3: Tō ihu rānei.
2: Yeah. Kia huri ki te kiwa kei tōku ihu tō.
3: Aye. We shall turn to our kiwaha.
2: Yeah. And it's
3: right as it is at.
4: Which is right there on your nose.
2: Yep.
4: Right there in front of your nose.
2: Koina hoki.
3: Ai.
2: Koina te tika ngō te kei tō ihu, ne? And I suppose ko te pūtake o te kiwaha nei, ko te whakamahinga o te ihu.
3: Ai.
2: Me ona rā wekiwekitanga, engari, ko te kei tō ihu, exactly what you said, right there in front of you.
4: Right in front of you like your nose.
5: Ko taupiri kuao, ko kai tōtehe, te purupuru o te waka,
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1: Raupatu, he whenua, he wai, he tangata. Raupatu, the land, the water, the people.
2: In 1985, the Waitangi Tribunal wrote in the Manukau Report Y8 that from the records of Sir John Gorst in 1864, the report of the Royal Commission 60 years after that, and from historical research almost a century since the event, all sources agree that the Waikato people never rebelled but were attacked by British troops in direct violation of Article 2 of the Treaty of Waitangi.
1: Kia tupu, kia hua, kia puawai. To grow, to prosper, to flourish.

0: Koia tēnei te ki waha aerere atu nei, ana, ko te koia.
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0: 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Nā, korongo koutou ko te koia, and I think we've spoken about...
2: We have spoken about koia as an emphasis word before.
0: Yeah, we've used it for maybe, I think, oh, I don't know, whatever episode it would have been, but, you know, you can say koia.
1: Koia hoki.
0: Like, yo.
1: Yeah, that's it.
0: Koia.
1: Yeah.
0: Koia, koia. It was like, yeah, okay, sure. Koia, koia. Yeah, sure.
1: Mm.
0: When you think of it, it'd be like, yo, right on, but yeah. And then you've got koia poo.
1: Mm.
0: And if anyone, wow, I don't know which parts of the neighborhood of Tainui uses the re, but I know.
1: Koia re?
0: Yeah.
1: Oh, yeah.
0: You can say koia re.

0: Raupatu, he whenua, he wai, he tangata. Raupatu, the land, the water, the people.
1: Around 1890, King Tawhiao established the Kingitanga's first parliament, Ko Te Kauhanga Nui e Te Maunga Kaua near Cambridge. It had a council of 12 tribal delegates called the Te Kaumarua. They advised King Tawhiao on policy and communicated his messages to the iwi. The Kauhanga Nui remains in existence today and is the modern Waikato Tainui tribal government, which came as a result of the Waikato Tainui Raupatu settlement 20 years ago.
0: Kia tupu, kia hua, kia puawai. To grow, to prosper, to flourish.
2: Te reo o Waikato.

0: is another phrase we can use in the mornings when it's time to get the kids up and off to kura. 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
1: 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A spoken language is a living language.
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0: Kia tupu, kia hua, kia pua wai. To grow, to prosper, to flourish.
2: Ki waha! 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And I says, e he ana tō karakia, e tai. Wā kare mātai ki tipu, we say tipu, I says, well, it's not that
3: tipu.
2: He kupu anō te tipu.
3: Yeah.
2: It's not tipu, right.
3: He mana te mana,
2: yeah.
3: He tipu, right. Te tipu.
2: He mana te mana, he tipu, te tipu. Yeah. See, someone might have more mana in terms of, well, te tuakana.
3: Yeah.
2: Te tera mana tera. Ākwa nei whiahiariki, tera mana tera. Engari, nui ake te tupu o tera.
4: Right, yeah.
3: Ah,
4: yeah. Yeah.
2: Hey.
4: Yeah.
2: It's like some of those, you know. These days, shoddy diners back in the day. Hey. Hey, they were pretty
3: gross. Engari, e nui tō rātou tupu.
2: Oh, man, because you could only get... You go there for their taste.
3: Yeah.
2: You know?
3: Yeah, that gruel hasn't been cleaned in generations.
2: That's because of the flavour.
3: Koe na te tupu.
2: That's right. Yeah. And koe ra te rā kupu.
3: Yeah.
5: Ngā waiata o tū a ukiuki, o nanahi, o nāianei, te reo o tainui, te puna kōrero.

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3: E ai ki te koti pira ki Haiteri Puata a te kōmihana o Sim. 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
0: What do you think that okay, I like what we've been doing. 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
3: Like, take your time?
0: Yeah, you're warm.
3: Warm, okay.
0: Has something to do with time.
1: Yeah.
3: Oh, you took your time?
0: Nearly. So it's part of a negative connotation of this one.
3: Oh, okay.
0: Yeah.
3: Like, you took too long.
0: Yeah, no, like, you're you're late.
1: You're late. Yeah.
0: You're the one that's making things long.
3: Yeah.
0: Hey,
3: yeah.
0: Hey,
3: yeah. Yeah.

0: He whenua, he wai, he tangata. Raupatu, the land, the water, the people.
1: In March 1987, Robert Te Kotahi Mahuta, on behalf of himself, the members of Waikato Tainui, the Tainui Māori Trust Board and Ngā Marae Tōpū, submitted a claim to the Waitangi Tribunal under the Treaty of Waitangi Act in relation to the Raupatu and was registered with the Waitangi Tribunal as Wai30. According to the testimonies by Waikato Kaumātua and Kuia in affidavits, the injustice of the Raupatu was still felt by Waikato as in the past.
0: Kia tupu, kia hua, kia pua wai. To grow, to prosper, to flourish.

0: Financial Rebel, tani for the pātara here. Today I'm going to teach you how to ask somebody how they are. Kei te pēwhia koe. How are you? Kei te pēwhia koe.
1: He reo kōrero, he reo ora.
2: A spoken language is a living language.

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2: 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Someone could be talking about something and saying, wow, such and such is going on, but this has happened and therein lies the problem. Therein lies the problem. 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
4: So we've got the marae sorted.
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4: We don't have any chefs.
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It was written for Te Ao Muhurangi. 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
2: Oh, jeez, okay. So, we're going to have a conversation about tiro, but that's okay. We'll talk about pakaru first.
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1: Yeah.
0: And I used this initially in a waiata that I composed he rangi ko takotoke ana ko tinga te ngārara. And some of you might sing that waiata and not know nāku tērā waiata.
2: Oh, he rawe. He rawe e te iwi.
1: I think we've talked about it before.
0: We have.
1: On Taringa.
0: Yeah, yeah. That's right. It's been on Taringa.
1: We dissected it a little.
0: Mm-hmm. And pakuru ana te tero o te tīkaukau was in there in the context of being absolutely, you know, you've overdone it.
2: Yeah. Yes.
0: In terms of eating.
2: Oh,
1: I know that feeling well.
0: Yeah. You know, when you think, oh, I'm just going to have one more and you do and then one turns into ten.
1: Yeah.
0: Ana kuira. You're absolutely how te kupu pake?
1: Bloated.
0: Be bloated.
2: Yes, Spite bloated.
0: Yep. You are bloated. Ko tinga te ngārara. Koera tērā, engari, ko pakaru te tero, you're just had it.
2: Yes. Yeah.
0: Oh, you know, you've done yourself in really because, because of you've eaten too much, you've done yourself in.
2: Yeah, and you know, when you're talking about pakaru ana te tero, I'm thinking to myself, oh, you're almost on exploding point.
0: Yes.
2: You know?
0: Yeah.
2: We, and that's the imagery that I get from our kiwaha.
0: Yeah.
2: Yeah, good boy.

0: aroha tētahi ki tētahi. Kia kahara tātai.
1: Raupatu. He whenua, he wai, he tangata. Raupatu, the land, the water, the people.
2: Tumate Mahuta was the third son of King Mahuta. On several occasions, he represented his eldest brother, King Te Rata. When King Te Rata died in 1933, his nephew Koroki became the fifth Māori king, and Tumate was one of his nephew's close advisors and guardian. Around that time, Tumate was the leader of a rangatahi group founded by Pei Te Hurenui Jones, which sought to negotiate a settlement compensation promised for the Waikato confiscation claim following the Sim Commission report, which was released in 1926.
1: Kia tupu, kia hua, kia puawai. To grow, to prosper, to flourish.
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1: 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But in Waikato Tainui, the kupu for head is panepane. So when you sing the famous koanga reo waiata, it would sing panepane poko pipi puku nui hope wai wai.
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1: Since the establishment of the Kingitanga in 1858, the government vehemently opposed it. After much deliberation by the Crown in July 1863, they sent military forces to unjustly invade the Waikato and cross the Mangatawhiri River. This initiated war against Waikato and their allies. By April the following year, after persistent defence of their lands, Waikato and their allies had fallen back and taken refuge in the King Country.
0: Kia tupu, kia hua, kia puawai. To grow, to prosper, to flourish.
2: Kiwaha. 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
1: Kia tupu, kia hua, kia puawai. To grow, to prosper, to flourish.

0: Te kiwaha.
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0: Where are you paddling your canoe to?
2: Where are you going?
1: E hoi ana tō waka kiwhia.
0: Yeah.
1: Like, are we, do we say it as a pātai or?
0: Yeah.
1: Where the heck do you think you're going?
0: Yeah.
1: Okay.
0: But, oh, you give a context. Ine e moe kei tēne te kiwahai.
2: Wa anō ki eiku te waka pūke katoa te preti.
0: Yeah.
2: A te tangata, so someone is at a hākari.
1: Mm.
2: And they are piling it on, like
1: yep,
2: they're getting
1: like
2: ready.
1: Like they're never going to eat again.
2: Winter hibernation.
0: Yeah.
1: Right.
2: Come out to tētai. E hoi ana tō waka ki here. Where are you going with all that provision?
0: Mm, yeah.
1: Okay. Yeah.
0: So that's the kiwaha.
1: Okay.
0: Do you really need that much food?
2: Yeah. Yeah. Are you not coming back? Like, is this it for you? Cutty, cutty.

0: he whenua, he wai, he tangata. 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
1: No muri mai te whakaeke a ngā ope hoia i te rohe o Waikato ki te tonga o te awa o Manga Tāwhiri, tatāna ki te kotahi irakati rua miriona eka o ngā whenua. 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
0: Kia tupu, kia hua, kia pua wai. To grow, to prosper, to flourish.

0: Hello, it's your representative for the part that I hear. Today I'm going to teach you how to ask somebody how they are feeling this morning. How are you this morning?
1: He reo kōrero, he reo ora. A spoken language is a living language.

0: rāt, he whenua, he wai, he tangata. 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
1: Te Puia was always thinking about the future of her people, saying, if I dream alone. If we all dream together, we can succeed. She changed her mind about education. King Koriki wanted his adopted son, Robert Te Kotahi Mahuta, to be a mechanic. But Te Puia intervened and sent him to Mount Albert Grammar School in Auckland. Later, he became the principal negotiator for Waikato's continuing claims against the Crown regarding their land confiscation to its settlement 20 years ago.
0: Kia tupu, kia hua, kia puawai. To grow, to prosper, to flourish.
2: Kiwaha. Okay, I need the kiwaha. Kiwaha. And just to put a spin on things, I'm going to ask Eric, I'm just going to say, Ida, and see what she says back.
3: Dot.
2: No.
3: That's Ida Kati, right?
2: No. Ida's, yeah. Ida's also speckled. So
3: oh,
2: Ida,
3: Ida. Yeah, like ko Ida Ida in ko the Ida, Ida. Bottomly pots covered in spots. Harry McCleary book, that's translated.
4: Yeah, koina te kupu, eh?
3: Yeah.
4: Ko Ida Ida.
2: And tetehi o ngā tani whanana te wa ko Tainui Arahi mai, ko tō neinga, ko Pane Ida Ida.
4: Pane Ida Ida.
2: Engari he momo ai he tērā.
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2: ai? Panereira he, ai, he Pacific Ahara Dolphin.
4: Ia, yeah, marama.
2: Oh. Ana kuira te tete o ngā taniwhanana te wako tainui.
4: Ai, ai. Ia.
2: Yeah.
3: Hey, that's so cool.
2: Ia, yeah. Okay, puheri ira.
4: Ira, ana tokai.
2: Ah, it could be. So ira is like, yeah, look in front of you. Kei whiata mena, ira, kei mui ako.
4: Ah.
3: Ah.
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Ata Mari, Morena, Ete Wi, Ete Whanau, and welcome back to another Thai Party Thai Tumu Request Time. E hoa mā, on this Monday morning, Monday the 21st of September. Kei te pehe a koutou I tēnei ata. I hope you're feeling good, I hope you're feeling pai. Please go make yourself a hot drink, come back beside your radio, your reo irirangi, and get ready for 2 hours of good sounds, e hoa mā. My name is Tipene. I will be with you up until 6 o'clock, iti atane, playing your dedication and sending them out to whomever you'd like to send your waiata out to. And I will give out our request line phone numbers following this next waiata by a redna. Wake up. E oho. Maranga mai.

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If you live in Tauranga Moana, 578 2982, 578 2982. And if you'd like to ring using your mobile phone, 07578 2982, 07578 2982. E hoa, nō reira. Waiamai, please ring in. I would love to play your waiata and also send it out to whomever you'd like to send them out to. Penei, ienei, just like these next two coming up, as usual, from me. Going out to each and every one of you who have joined me this morning here on Tai Pari, Tai Tumu. Ngā mihi o te ata kia koutou katoa, a tamari e mōrena.

Those two wires are there from me, going out to each and every one of you who are tuned in to Taipari, Taitumu this morning, Ata Mari e Morena. Ata Mari e Morena Joy, kia ore e hoa. Joy would like to send these two wires out to everyone who's listening in this morning. Tuatahi for you, Joy, this morning, Phoebe Snow with Every Night, and Tuarua, Fiji with Come On Over. Nō reira, whakarongo mai.

There's two Waiata there, we're for joy, and going out to everyone who's listening in. A pai, inai, and I'd like to play two Waiata here for Roger. More than a Roger. Roger also would like to send these two Waiata going out to everyone who's tuned in this morning. Tuatahi by Elvis Presley, Peace in the Valley. Tuarua by Don Williams, I Believe in You.

There's two Waiata there, we're for Roger. More than no Roger, and going out to everyone who's listening in this morning. Hope you enjoyed your Waiata e hoa. Ka pai e nai, and I'd like to say more than Patrick. Patrick also would like to send these two Waiata going out to everyone who's listening in. I hope you enjoy these next two Waiata coming up for you e hoa, and also I hope you have a lovely day. Tuatahi Engelbert Humperdinck. After the loving... Tuarua, Joy to the World, by Three Dog Night. Nō reira, whakarongo mai e.

Those two Waiata there, were for Patrick. Morena Patrick, hope you enjoyed those Waiata there. And also, hope you have a lovely day, e hoa. Ka pai, ina ene, like to say morena Whaelina, down there in Whanganui. Whaelina would like to send these two Waiata going out to each and every one of you who have tuned in to Taipari Taitimu this morning. Tuatahi. By Don Williams, Lord, I hope this day is good. Tuadua. By Eddie Dalton, Another Day Old. Nō reira, whakarongo mai.

those two Waiata there were for Mr. Ika, aka Reg, down there in Waitara, going out to all his whānau and out to his brother Michael. Nō reira inai, nei mōrena Michael. And Michael would like to send these two Waiata out to his usual group, his usual rōpū, Jamie Cooper, Blue Boy in the Waikato, the Kaumātua in Waitara, the Kohu in Irwin whānau here in Tauranga Moana. Fire Maikara, Patsy and Johnny, Stephen Chicken Abraham, his brother Reg, and his sister-in-law Gina. Bye. Your Waiata Tuatahi Michael, Prince Tui Teka for the life of me, and Tuarua. Over the Rainbow and What a Wonderful World medley by Israel Kamakawa Kawaole. Nō reira, whakarongo mai rā.

Those two words there were for Michael. And going out to his usual group, as usual, Ropu. Hope you enjoyed your way out of there, e wā. Kia pai e nāianei. Like to say, Morena Ronnie. Kia ora, Ronnie. Ronnie also would like to send these two waiata going out to everyone who's listening in this morning. Your waiata tuatahi, Ronnie, by the Tremolos. Silence is Golden. Tuarua. Cherish by the Association. Nō reira, whakarongo mai.

those two waiata there. We're for Ronnie, and going out to everyone who's listening in this morning. Hope you enjoyed your waiata e hoa. Ka whae nai, and I'd like to play a second dedication for Whae Alina down there in Whanganui. So again, Whae Alina would like to send these two waiata going out to everyone who's listening in this morning. Tuatahi, Maku by Dennis Marsh, and Tuarua, our great Te Ao Art by Sir Howard Morrison.

Can't play. Can't play more tackle here. Those two Waiata that we've just been playing are the second dedication for Paialina down there in Whanganui. Hope you enjoyed your Waiata there, Paialina. Kia ora ra. Hapai, te whānau, time here at Taipari Taitimu has just gone on to 20 past 5. Nō reira, anei rā, e tai waiata. Tahiru atarifa.

There's two wires are there. We're going out to each and every one of you listening in this morning from me. Hope you enjoyed those wires there, Wama. Ka poe I nai nei. I'd like to play two. Motaku here, tai hoa, tai hoa, tai hoa. I'd like to play two waiata here for Aroha Nui. And going out to all of the beautiful queer and over 70s group. Moana, Shirley, Gail, Ludin, Lena, Gabriel, Trina, Sue, Nomai, Ella, Jan, Jill and Diane. And also going out to your three sisters, e hoa. Out to Nomai, your younger sister who lives next door. Roto, who lives in Napier, and Rākai up there in Papakura in Tāmaki Makaurau. Boy, Tuatahi, your Patty Page medley, the Tennessee Waltz and Chaining Partners, Tuarua. Aaron Neville and Linda Ronstadt with Don't Know Much. Whakarongo mai.

Those two Waiata there, wherefore Aroha Nui. Hope you enjoyed your Waiata there, e hoa. Pai e hoa mā, time here at Taipari Taitimu is 23 minutes away from 6 o'clock. Nō reira, anei rā e tahi Waiata.

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1: Slower, a little bit.
2: You think a little slower?
1: A slide on that, huh?
2: No.
1: Well, I thought we should...
2: No, don't. Okay. Just do it. I'll follow you.

No reira e te ui, e te whanau, ko hau tēnā, that is me. For another morning on this Monday morning, Monday the 21st of September. I hope you enjoyed the show as much as I enjoyed being with you this morning, i te atanei. Also, I hope you all have a lovely day at mahi, at work, or whatever you may end up doing today. Last but not least, te ho mā, I look forward to catching up with you all. Back here on my show tomorrow, back here on Taipati TV tomorrow morning. Until then, kia pai te rā, kia tūturu, ōwhiti, whakamaua, kia tīna, tīna, haumi e hui e.

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0: 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Usually, with our timing, someone comes out with a card.
1: Yes.
0: He me e whakaati mai ana ki a mātou te taima.
2: He mata taima.
0: He mata taima. Kei waita taima.
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0: 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Waita taima.
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0: 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Koe mumu taima.
2: Ai.
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2: Kia ora.
0: Ko tā tātou kiwaha, ko te heaha te aha.
1: Heaha te aha. Okay, and what's that got to do with the person with the timer?
0: Wow. You know? Ahakoa puta mai te ratangata me tana, me tana...
2: Tohuwa.
0: Tohuwa. Heaha te aha. Kaori e iaroake.
2: Ai, ai, ai, ai.
1: Okay.
0: Yeah, so even though that person came out with their notice showing the time, didn't matter, that person took no notice of
1: them. Yeah, yeah. No notice of them.
2: Kaori e iaroake atua te yeah. Kaikōrero ki a...
0: Yeah, koe ra te heaha te aha. To no avail, didn't matter.
1: Yeah, that's... See, I thought heaha te aha was something different. I just thought it was like what's the haps? What are we up to?
2: Yeah. Ko pēnei hoki e.
0: Ai. Ai.
2: Yeah.
0: Well, e koe ra, kei te horopaki, e aha ana te aha.
2: Ai, ai, ai.
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0: 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And heaha te aha, i tērā, engari i tēnei horopaki, ko te kiwaha nei, heaha te aha. 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
2: Auare ake, kāre te tai hua i pota.
1: Yeah. To know about,
2: yeah. Hoino kei te horopaki i kēnei.
0: Yeah.
2: Me tohu ana i te tikanga o te...
0: Koina.
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0: Yeah, rerekētanga i... kei tō wairua tonu te hea te aha me te auare ake, engari he rerekētanga anō. Nē.
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0: Morning, Te whānau. 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

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Well, hey, I know we all thinking the same thing this morning. Oh, wow. Could have been, what could have been is now over. 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Ngā tamatua. Yeah, we tried our best. Gave it everything we had. And we went down 12 points to 10 against the Knights, of course, in a must-win elimination playoff. Should have won last week. Should have won yesterday. But oh well, the Wahs are worrying right now. And karohake rato, you know, as a ex-player, not at that level, obviously, not at that level. But even in local rugby league, when you go down in a semi-final, it's a bummer. More so in the grand final, but I mean, still, not getting there, you feel it. But it hypes you up for the year to come, and so they've really progressed over the last three or so years. And if they can continue this form, at least they can build on something and take it to another level next year, and let's see what happens. But right now, it is the Roosters versus the Dolphins, and it will be the Penrith Panthers who will take on the Knights for an opportunity to go through to the 2026 Grand Final of the NRL. Good luck to all those teams. I'm not sure who I'm supporting in that one. I like to see the Dolphins, you know. They've only been in the competition a few years, so they're the dark horses in this one. Yeah, and the only team out of the four that's left who has not won a championship yet. We've been waiting a long time, haven't we, to get to that coveted trophy. But never mind. That's enough of the Wahs. Done and dusted for the year. I'm more of a Storm fan anyway, and we didn't even make it into the semi. So, hey, you done one better than my Storm this year, Warriors. Ka pai koutou. Let's begin the show with a bit of Corella. I know it's right, so not I, but Tanu Live.

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0: I told her, I told her, told her. I said, boss her right, boss her left, boss her right, boss her left. I'm going straight down here. You can't miss it.
1: Right, but a zentage for your life of a mischief. Tiko Tereka o ngā waiata. Shouting out to our kaumātua who had their kaumātua Olympics over the last week. Awa Kaumātua Olympics, and they celebrated the event's milestone right here in Kirikiriroa. Over 34 Kaumātua teams from across the whole of the North Island gathered at Rototuna High School right here in Kirikiriroa to celebrate the 20th milestone anniversary of the Awa Kaumātua Olympics. And then we've got a few little snippets of all that action on our Tānu Live Facebook page. Check it out, te whānau, kei whakanui a tātou kaumātua, a tātou ruruhi, a tātou korohoike, and you might catch a glimpse of your own kaumātua participating as well. You'll love it. Finn Groove, it's Overwhelmed with Tānu Live. Mōrena.

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Teddy Swims, a perfect man. Te kutereka o ngā waiata. All right, it is all about old school tracks right now with our music pick, and I am taking us back to 2003 with a classic from Nelly. I got everybody buying these pairs of shoes too, I have to say. Air Force Ones and Nelly with Tiny Lives.

Alright, Stan Walker, kainga, tengo te reka o ngā waiata, e mihi atone ki a koe Stan, ku Rodney, ko Rodney e waiatana, ngā waiata Māori, oh, hang, yeah, e waiatana i roto i tō tātou reora ngā tira, e mihi atuana ki a koe. Now, talking about people who have overcome a sickness, okay, because we know what happened to Stan Walker, he fell sick, I mean, he literally got no stomach. But he came back, and he came back harder and better than ever with his music. And Celine Dion has done the same as well. She has had made a triumphant return to performing, launching a multi-week residency in Paris after managing her diagnosis of stiff person syndrome. If you haven't watched a documentary of this, it's quite sad, man. But she stuck to her guns. Kaua ia mo te mate whike kāua I mate ururua kā tika. She came back. She was a bit scratchy, apparently, according to reports in her first performance. You can hear the nerves there, but then as the show progressed, her voice and her nerves calmed down and she started belting out the classics that we know she can do. And she's so ecstatic about it. She jumped on top of a BMW out on the streets of Paris barefoot and kept the tunes coming. Started singing live on the streets of Paris. What a comeback. Ka kā kia koe, Celine Dion. Tēnā aiko, anei tu wai te saugu. So if you're feeling down today, let's just shout out to some people who have overcome adversity in their lives. Ka tata.

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1: What? 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Oh, well, these are 2.0 listening. 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
2: Yeah, and, you know, still doing a solo at the moment as Atafai is still living their best life overseas at the moment, ka pai koe. But right now, our kiwaha, o te wiki, this is an easy one. Ihinga, ngā tamatoa, inanahida. And, you know, you could be thinking to yourself, oh, well, ka roha hoki. Well, another way to say that is iwane hoki. You poor things. Oh, iwane hoki, you poor things. Ka roha. Iwa nei hoki, you poor things. Beyonce, I need to write a morning dew with Tiny Life. Morena.

Kings, kei aroa tū koe, te ko tera kau ngā wai e te. And I have to echo the calls from many, many, many sports fans, okay? We are better than throwing cans and hurling beer at referees, which happened after the game at Eden Park, okay? At the end of the day, it's just a game, and we can be upset about it, but, you know, we don't want to be we don't want to be known as a nation or even as fans that do that kind of stuff, so we can do better at the front end, not only on an international stage, on a national stage, but also locally as well. Sometimes, man, on the sidelines, it can get real bad, and of course, we got our Tamariki tournament happening this weekend in Rotorua, and hopefully, okay, fingers crossed here, ka hinoi ki tātua, ka wairua pai tātou katoa I tēnei weekend, so yeah, ka kā tātou. All right, Ginger, and it's right to sum up, Waiti News with update just around the corner, and your birthday shout-outs happening just after 8 o'clock as well. Mai tuna mai!

0: 오소코 빠까를 메가 대가라나이 There are 68 marae in te whakakitenga. True or false? There are 68 marae in te whakakitenga. True or false? True. There are 68 marae in te whakakitenga.
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0: Yo, Joey Crack, man, you gotta talk to Weezo to get Rewind to 10. You love me, right?
1: That's right.
0: You love Dre.
1: That's right.
0: You put me up on this.
1: That's right.
0: Give him this one. It was so good. I put my face on it.
1: This guy is so crazy. I tell him all the time, why fight the time when you can rewind the time?
0: Weezo, we're going island hopping tomorrow. Trump on the jet, 11 a.m. But please, rewind it.
2: All right, but a fat joke for you this morning. Paradise single Tereka Onga. 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We're shouting out to all of you birthdayers today, all right? 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Have a massive day today. Gina Wilson also celebrating her birthday today. Rā whānau ki a koe Gina. 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Grant Emsom is celebrating his birthday today. Rā whanau ki a koe, my man. Hope you have an awesome day today. Caitlin Sia Raurua is celebrating her birthday. 30 years today. Rā whanau ki a koe. 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And last, and definitely not least, Eddie Elliott Sr. celebrating his birthday today as well. 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Hari rā whānau, y'all. Yeah, chiche, my brothers. To all our ladies out there celebrating a birthday today. I'm going to send this right to LTU. It's Bredeman Band. Me tarātou wai eta. Talk it over with Timely Live.

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That's Shino Seiko with that track right there. Okay, well, the Warriors went down as we know, but it's all good. It's all good. I mean, I am gutted for them, and to be fair, there were a couple of calls there, man, that ripped us off. We all know. Okay, you don't have to be a Warriors fan to know that that happened, because even some of the pundits from Australia who are definitely not Warriors fans were scratching their head with a couple of those calls. But sprinkle a little bit of cheer around us over our sporting nation. We have the Black Ferns, who have continued their unbeaten World 15 Series campaign with a commanding lead, commanding victory, should I say, 66-14 over the Scotland side in Edinburgh. Congratulations. Triathlon star Hayden Wild continued his remarkable form in France as well, taking victory in the T100 race after another world-class performance over the 100-kilometre distance. 100 kilometres, oh my goodness. I mean, I've done a half marathon, I've done a marathon, and to be fair, I did pretty well. I did all right. But 100 Ks, well, I don't know about that one. On the track, middle distance star Sam Tanner smashed the New Zealand road mile record at the World Road Running Championships, adding another national mark to an increasingly impressive international resume, Kapai Kwe. And there was more success on two wheels with Sam Gaze sprinting to victory in the UCI Mountain Bike World Series. Hey, that's not too bad. And back home here, Canterbury survived the huge North Harbour comeback to claim a thrilling NBC victory, but there was disappointment on the tennis court with Japan defeating New Zealand 3-1 in the Davis Cup tie. But from the Warriors' heartbreak to Eden Park to Kiwi victories and records and international stages, it was a huge, huge weekend of hākinakina across Aotearoa and beyond. So even though we didn't win at Eden Park, we had some wins across the world, so we'll take that as well. Kapai. All right, Three Houses Down, Anetwaita, Love Your Life. We'll be back with my music pick shortly. Motunumai.

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Friday and never seated to Te Rakaunga Wai at the time for my music pick. And I thought we'll go back to about the early 2000s with the Brat. Hanetua to the

Ka pai tapas me tērā kau ngā wai e te karanga, karanga, tingo tērā kau ngā wai e te more nei te whanau, how we doing? You're just waking up, you probably thinking, what happened? Oh my goodness. Well, at least we weren't like this poor man, who in a bizarre accident in Thailand, a former Premier League soccer star, Andros Townsend, was knocked down and trapped under a pitch roller during the warm-up. Remarkably, he escaped serious injury and later came off the bench in the match. But, I mean, if you've seen it, it is something out of the, I don't know, the major stuff-ups you can think of. Now, dude's rolling a pitch roller, okay, so these are these things you see in cricket, well, and actually in every single pitch, you know, when you're talking about rolling out the pitch, making sure that it's like a roller on the roads, you know, that goes over the roads and makes sure it's flat. They do that on the pitch as well. Well, one dude, okay, while they're warming up, by the way, while the teams are warming up to go and play their game, decides to drive this roller across the pitch, to which the ball comes over towards the roller and the dude runs over a player, a former Premier League player at that. It's well, gladly he didn't get hit, otherwise we'll be laughing at him so much. But I mean, this is how it goes. So hey, we're doing all right, funny. We're doing all right. Shout out to that dude anyway. All right, Son of Water. Son of Water, here is Get Up.

Bleba and Still My Love. Tengo te recao nga wae. That's a groovy song, isn't it? All right, time for our kiba ha o te wiki nem. Iwa nei hoki, iwa nei hoki, iwa rātou nei hoki, rānei. You poor things, you know, for them over there, iwa rātou nei hoki, iwa nei hoki, well, you poor thing, iwa rātou nei hoki, you poor things over there. 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Kaore ngā tamu toi e ki tēnei tau. It is not our year, but the faith. The faithful will stay faithful, no doubt about it. Manawa Maxwell, anita no wai, amanakia Maxwell, sorry, anita waiata, manawa mai.

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0: 오소코 빠까를 메카 대가라나이. The two fairies named in the song Kaore Te Rangi Nei Te Pehi Whakarunga are Ruarangi and Tā Whaitu. True or false? The two fairies named in the song Kaore Te Rangi Nei Te Pehi Whakarunga are Ruarangi and Tā Whaitu. True or false? False. 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Tapu Te Uru, Ripi Roa Iti, Whanawhana, Tiki, Nukupori, Te Rangi Pōuri are the fairies.
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Nadra and Zion's perspective. Welcome back to the show. Morena, te whana. Looking for some reasons to be happy today. Well, check this one out. North Korean anthem was accidentally played at a South Korean hockey match. Yeah, there you go. Hockey match was taking place in South Korea with South Korean teams lining up for their national anthem. But the Northern Korean national anthem was played instead. Well, South Korea went on to win 5-0 at the Asian Games. Which opened officially on Saturday, so well, at least they won the game. But I mean, there you go, man. Not just the Warriors who stuffed up over the weekend, and definitely not just the the referees. Oh my goodness! Oh my goodness! But it's done. The stuff's gone. No use. 2-18.

Tales and Too Late. Tengo tere ka o ngā wei a tā morena e te whānau. All right, AI. Host Piers Morgan and real-life actor Tom Conti interviewed Tilly Norwood, an AI figure produced by AI, to talk about... AI in the film industry. I've got details on what happened there next. Here's Vince Harder and Pretty Girl.

All right, Binwala, woman, Tingutera Kaungawe, it's AI. It takes a lot of power and a lot of water to be able to produce AI, at least at the moment, anyway. The data centers and the amount of water it needs to cool those engines is huge and creates a environmental risk, at least at the moment. Where does AI sit? How advanced is AI at the moment? Well, Tilly Norwood had left host Piers Morgan and real-life actor Tom Conti bemused when she suddenly changed language during a discussion on the use of AI in the film industry. Yes, a glitch happened. Glitched mid-interview, which started off in English. English started going well. They were actually interviewing an AI computer that was actually answering questions in real time, and they had a picture of her and everything. And then halfway through starts speaking Chinese. Could it have been hacked? Could the Chinese be running AI? I don't know. But I left them bemused nonetheless. AI scares the heck out of me, I just have to say that. It really does. All right, Marley, Anetumaita, Almost Was, with Timely Live. Come on, you can be scared of AI, you can embrace it.

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Tāpā e Origin result te aroa, te rame tāna wai e tāko tāua. All right, just a reminder, te whānau, elections are coming up real fast and you have up to October 25 to register to vote. So if you're 18 and over and haven't yet registered to vote, tēnei te karanga ki a koe to register. Kia rihi te koe, kia pōti. Pēnā anō hoki I te kōrero, I puta I te kōrero nei hana vote, baby vote. Well, we got to registered first to do that. So yeah, registrations are open now. Check out vote.co.nz to see if you are registered. And if you're not, I'll only take a couple of minutes and boom, you are registered to vote and the packs will start coming out to your mail, or you can head off on election day to our voting booth and do what you got to do. All right, kapai. Jackson Owens, sanetua to coming home. Tanu la.

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1: 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And it is happening at the old school site today, and there'll be celebrations all the way through to Christmas, but happy 130 years. Te whare kura o rākau, manga, manga. 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

0: 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The Arawa Waka landed here first before Tainui Waka did. True or false? The Arawa Waka landed here first before Tainui Waka did. True or false? 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
2: Kupu whakarite, rite, rite, jairito mai. Hey!
3: Te manawa piharo. A fortified person.
4: I hear this and I think of my mum.
5: Yeah. My mum too.
3: Yeah, just strong, comfortable in their own skin, knows who they are and their self-worth.
5: The matriarch.
4: The matriarch.
5: Yes.
3: Yeah.
2: Jairito mai. Hey!

0: Sounds like gambling, right? 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It can reach them anywhere, anytime, and it's doing harm. 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
0: Or it might be silent. 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